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5: Here's Greater Napanee's three-day forecast from the MyFM Weather Center. Tonight will be partly cloudy with a 40% chance of showers overnight and a risk of thunderstorms, low of 10. Tomorrow we can expect a mix of sun and clouds with a chance of showers early in the morning, high of 26. And Tuesday, mix of sun and clouds with a chance of showers, high of 27. I'm Alyssa Brush with Greater Napanee's breaking and local news.

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MyFM Weather Center. Tonight will be partly cloudy with a 40% chance of showers overnight and a risk of thunderstorms, low of 10. Tomorrow we can expect a mix of sun and clouds with a chance of showers early in the morning, high of 26. And Tuesday, mix of sun and clouds with a chance of showers, high of 27. 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
6: Here's Greater Napanee's three-day forecast from the MyFM Weather Center. Tonight will be partly cloudy with a 40% chance of showers overnight and a risk of thunderstorms, low of 10. Tomorrow, we can expect a mix of sun and clouds with a chance of showers early in the morning, high of 26. And Tuesday, mix of sun and clouds with a chance of showers, high of 27. 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
10: Greater Napanee's three-day forecast from the MyFM Weather Center. Tonight will be partly cloudy with a 40% chance of showers overnight and a risk of thunderstorms, low of 10. Tomorrow, we can expect a mix of sun and clouds with a chance of showers early in the morning, high of 26. And Tuesday, mix of sun and clouds with a chance of showers, high of 27. 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

You had your chance, but you blew it. 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

But it really got me thinking, were you out drinking? 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I know, you know, we know you aren't down for forever and it's fine. 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But if the world was ending, you'd come over, right? 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Right?

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Here's Greater Napanee's three-day forecast from the MyFM Weather Center. Today, we'll have a mix of sun and clouds with a 40% chance of showers early in the morning. High of 27. Tonight, we'll have cloudy periods with a 30% chance of showers, low of 14. Tomorrow, we can expect a mix of sun and clouds with a chance of showers, high of 27. And Wednesday, cloudy with a chance of showers, high of 17. 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
1: Here's Greater Napanee's three-day forecast from the MyFM Weather Center. Today, we'll have a mix of sun and clouds with a 40% chance of showers early in the morning. High of 27. Tonight, we'll have cloudy periods with a 30% chance of showers, low of 14. Tomorrow, we can expect a mix of sun and clouds with a chance of showers, high of 27. And Wednesday, cloudy with a chance of showers, high of 17. 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
1: Here's Greater Napanee's three-day forecast from the MyFM Weather Center. Today, we'll have a mix of sun and clouds with a 40% chance of showers early in the morning. High of 27. Tonight, we'll have cloudy periods with a 30% chance of showers, low of 14. Tomorrow, we can expect a mix of sun and clouds with a chance of showers, high of 27. And Wednesday, cloudy with a chance of showers, high of 17. I'm Alyssa Brush with Greater Napanee's breaking and local news.

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1: Here's Greater Napanee's three-day forecast from the MyFM Weather Center. Today we'll have a mix of sun and clouds with a 40% chance of showers early in the morning. High of 27. Tonight we'll have cloudy periods with a 30% chance of showers, low of 14. Tomorrow we can expect a mix of sun and clouds with a chance of showers, high of 27. And Wednesday, cloudy with a chance of showers, high of 17. 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
1: Here's Greater Napanee's three-day forecast from the MyFM Weather Center. Today we'll have a mix of sun and clouds with a 40% chance of showers early in the morning. High of 27. Tonight we'll have cloudy periods with a 30% chance of showers, low of 14. Tomorrow we can expect a mix of sun and clouds with a chance of showers, high of 27. And Wednesday, cloudy with a chance of showers, high of 17. I'm Alyssa Brush with Greater Napanee's breaking and local news.

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2: Here's Greater Napanee's three-day forecast from the MyFM Weather Center. Today, we'll have a mix of sun and clouds with a 40% chance of showers early in the morning. High of 27. Tonight, we'll have cloudy periods with a 30% chance of showers, low of 14. Tomorrow, we can expect a mix of sun and clouds with a chance of showers, high of 27. And Wednesday, cloudy with a chance of showers, high of 17. I'm Alyssa Brush with Greater Napanee's breaking and local news.

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3: 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We're back in tomorrow morning. We're going to talk about this TikToker, this woman who wishes men would stop wearing these in the summer. What do you think they are?
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3: 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Off this morning, our holiday, Monday, Victoria Day. Yeah, a little bit earlier. It's the earliest it can possibly be, in fact, this year. We're back tomorrow. We're going to talk about the TikToker who wishes men would stop wearing these in the summer. We'll also have your birthdays, your anniversary celebrations. We want to hear from you. 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
2: Here's Greater Napanee's three-day forecast from the MyFM Weather Center. Mainly cloudy today with a few showers ending this morning, clearing in the afternoon, a high of 27, the humidex at 32. Then tonight, clear in the evening, then partly cloudy with a 60% chance of showers or thunderstorms late this evening and overnight, a low of 14. Tomorrow, a mix of sun and cloud with showers starting late in the afternoon, a high of 28, feeling like 33. And on Wednesday, cloudy with a slight chance of further rain, a high of 17. 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
3: 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We're going to talk about this TikToker, this woman who wishes men would stop wearing these in the summer. 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

high of 27, the humidex at 32. Then tonight, clear in the evening, then partly cloudy with a 60% chance of showers or thunderstorms late this evening and overnight, a low of 14. Tomorrow, a mix of sun and cloud with showers starting late in the afternoon, a high of 28, feeling like 33. And on Wednesday, cloudy with a slight chance of further rain, a high of 17. 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
3: It's Jamie and Lorena. Off this morning, our holiday, Monday, Victoria Day. Yeah, a little bit early. It's the earliest it can possibly be, in fact, this year. We're back tomorrow. We're going to talk about the TikToker who wishes men would stop wearing these in the summer. We'll also have your birthdays, your anniversary celebrations. 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
4: 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Just follow the sunshine to 777B Highway 49, Tyndanega, Mohawk Territory. Mohawk Duty Free, Mohawk Nation's best station this spring.
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14. Tomorrow, a mix of sun and cloud with showers starting late in the afternoon, a high of 28, feeling like 33. And on Wednesday, cloudy with a slight chance of further rain, a high of 17. I'm Casey Egan with Greater Napanee's Breaking and Local News.

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3: Hey, we hope you're enjoying your holiday Monday. We're back in tomorrow morning. We're going to talk about this TikToker, this woman who wishes men would stop wearing these in the summer. What do you think they are?

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2: 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Just follow the sunshine to 777B Highway 49, Tyndonega, Mohawk Territory. 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
4: Here's Greater Napanee's three-day forecast from the MyFM Weather Center. Mainly cloudy today with a few showers ending this morning, clearing in the afternoon, a high of 27, the humidex at 32. Then tonight, clear in the evening, then partly cloudy with a 60% chance of showers or thunderstorms late this evening and overnight, a low of 14. Tomorrow, a mix of sun and cloud with showers starting late in the afternoon, a high of 28, feeling like 33. And on Wednesday, cloudy with a slight chance of further rain, a high of 17. 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
3: 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Off this morning, our holiday Monday, Victoria Day. Yeah, a little bit early. It's the earliest it can possibly be, in fact, this year. We're back tomorrow. We're going to talk about the TikToker who wishes men would stop wearing these in the summer. We'll also have your birthdays, your anniversary celebrations. 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
1: Here's Greater Napanee's three-day forecast from the MyFM Weather Center. Mainly cloudy today with a few showers ending this morning, clearing in the afternoon, a high of 27, the humidex at 32. Then tonight, clear in the evening, then partly cloudy with a 60% chance of showers or thunderstorms late this evening and overnight, a low of 14. Tomorrow, a mix of sun and cloud with showers starting late in the afternoon, a high of 28, feeling like 33. And on Wednesday, cloudy with a slight chance of further rain, a high of 17. I'm Casey Egan with Greater Napanee's Breaking and Local News.

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3: Hey, we hope you're enjoying your holiday Monday. We're back in tomorrow morning. We're going to talk about this TikToker, this woman who wishes men would stop wearing these in the summer. What do you think they are?
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3: Here's Greater Napanee's three-day forecast from the MyFM Weather Center. Sunny today with a high of 27, feeling like 32. Then tonight, clear skies early this evening, then partly cloudy with a 60% chance of showers or a thunderstorm late this evening and overnight, a low of 14. Tomorrow, a mix of sun and cloud with showers starting late in the afternoon, a high of 28, feeling like 33. And on Wednesday, a mix of sun and cloud, a slight chance of showers, and a high of 18.

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3: 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Off this morning, our holiday, Monday, Victoria Day. Yeah, a little bit early. It's the earliest it can possibly be, in fact, this year. We're back tomorrow. We're going to talk about the TikToker who wishes men would stop wearing these in the summer. We'll also have your birthdays, your anniversary celebrations. 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
2: 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Mohawk Duty.

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5: Here's Greater Napanee's three-day forecast from the MyFM Weather Center. Sunny today with a high of 27, feeling like 32. Then tonight, clear skies early this evening. Then partly cloudy with a 60% chance of showers or a thunderstorm late this evening and overnight, a low of 14. Tomorrow, a mix of sun and cloud with showers starting late in the afternoon, a high of 28, feeling like 33. And on Wednesday, a mix of sun and cloud, a slight chance of showers, and a high of 18. 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
3: Hey, we hope you're enjoying your holiday Monday. We're back in tomorrow morning. We're going to talk about this TikToker, this woman who wishes men would stop wearing these in the summer. What do you think they are?
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2: 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Just follow the sunshine to 777B Highway 49, Tyndanega, Mohawk Territory. Mohawk Duty Free, Mohawk Nation's best station this spring.
3: Here's Greater Napanee's three-day forecast from the MyFM Weather Center. Sunny today with a high of 27, feeling like 32. Then tonight, clear skies early this evening, then partly cloudy with a 60% chance of showers or a thunderstorm late this evening and overnight, a low of 14. Tomorrow, a mix of sun and cloud with showers starting late in the afternoon, a high of 28, feeling like 33. And on Wednesday, a mix of sun and cloud, a slight chance of showers, and a high of 18. 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
3: 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Off this morning, our holiday, Monday, Victoria Day. Yeah, a little bit early. It's the earliest it can possibly be, in fact, this year. We're back tomorrow. We're going to talk about the TikToker who wishes men would stop wearing these in the summer. We'll also have your birthdays, your anniversary celebrations. 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
6: Here's Greater Napanee's 3-day forecast from the MyFM Weather Center. Sunny today with a high of 27, feeling like 32. Then tonight, clear skies early this evening, then partly cloudy with a 60% chance of showers or a thunderstorm late this evening and overnight, a low of 14. Tomorrow, a mix of sun and cloud with showers starting late in the afternoon, a high of 28, feeling like 33. And on Wednesday, a mix of sun and cloud, a slight chance of showers, and a high of 18. 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
3: 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We're back in tomorrow morning. We're going to talk about this TikToker, this woman who wishes men would stop wearing these in the summer. What do you think they are?
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9: Here's Greater Napanee's three-day forecast from the MyFM Weather Center. Clear skies early this evening, partly cloudy afterwards with a 60% chance of showers or a thunderstorm late this evening and overnight, a low of 14. Tomorrow, a mix of sun and cloud with showers starting late in the afternoon, a high of 28 feeling like 33. And on Wednesday, a mix of sun and cloud with a 30% chance of further rain, a high of 18. I'm Casey Egan with Greater Napanee's Breaking and Local News.

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3: 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Off this morning, our holiday, Monday, Victoria Day. Yeah, a little bit early. It's the earliest it can possibly be, in fact, this year. We're back tomorrow. We're going to talk about the TikToker who wishes men would stop wearing these in the summer. We'll also have your birthdays, your anniversary celebrations. 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
8: Here's Greater Napanee's 3-day forecast from the MyFM Weather Center. Clear skies early this evening, partly cloudy afterwards with a 60% chance of showers or a thunderstorm late this evening and overnight, a low of 14. Tomorrow, a mix of sun and cloud with showers starting late in the afternoon, a high of 28 feeling like 33. And on Wednesday, a mix of sun and cloud with a 30% chance of further rain, a high of 18. I'm Casey Egan with Greater Napanee's breaking and local news.

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3: 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We're back in tomorrow morning. We're going to talk about this TikToker, this woman who wishes men would stop wearing these in the summer. What do you think they are?

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11: Here's Greater Napanee's 3-day forecast from the MyFM Weather Center. Clear skies early this evening, partly cloudy afterwards with a 60% chance of showers or a thunderstorm late this evening and overnight, a low of 14. Tomorrow, a mix of sun and cloud with showers starting late in the afternoon, a high of 28 feeling like 33. And on Wednesday, a mix of sun and cloud with a 30% chance of further rain, a high of 18. I'm Casey Egan with Greater Napanee's Breaking and Local News.

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3: 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Off this morning, our holiday Monday, Victoria Day. Yeah, a little bit early. It's the earliest it can possibly be, in fact, this year. We're back tomorrow. We're going to talk about the TikToker who wishes men would stop wearing these in the summer. We'll also have your birthdays, your anniversary celebrations. We want to hear from you. 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
11: Here's Greater Napanee's three-day forecast from the MyFM Weather Center. Clear skies early this evening, partly cloudy afterwards with a 60% chance of showers or a thunderstorm late this evening and overnight, a low of 14. Tomorrow, a mix of sun and cloud with showers starting late in the afternoon, a high of 28 feeling like 33. And on Wednesday, a mix of sun and cloud with a 30% chance of further rain, a high of 18. I'm Casey Egan with Greater Napanee's Breaking and Local News.

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